0: 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Top Awards Hits.
1: Sex, money, rock and roll. 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Sex, money, rock and roll. 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Sex,

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2: 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Again, I gotta sing for all the girls. But you know why I do that? It's just because I love them so much.

0: double words.
1: Who are you over there? What are you hiding? Are you just hideously scarred?
2: Yeah.
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0: 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But Rastafari burn down the air. Love and joy, we are praying.
1: My Music Radio, Top Awards Hits.